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And take your chance. 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
2: Shit got me trippin', fightin' with my demons and my demons is winning. I feel like don't nobody ever feel how I feel, and I ain't never

That's unlikely. Fuck you, I ain't ask you to like me. 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Watch out for anybody moving spicy. Do what you do, but just do it precisely. They gotta talk to you nicely. 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I just hope you ain't